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me, man. 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

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We go cause a fire inferno. If they didn't know, now they know. Fire start from the bottom. 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

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Tell them we go cause a fire inferno. 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

0: Welcome to Pathway to Faith Enrichment, brought to you by the pastor and church family of Sanctuary of Praise, Mary Ann St. George's. The Sanctuary of Praise is a member church of the Pentecostal Assemblies of the West Indies. Our pastor, Reverend Philip Chase, will be sharing a word that is divinely inspired and relevant for our times. We do extend a warm invitation to you as you join us in this telecast for Sanctuary of Praise.
1: Ephesians 1, 4, before the foundation of the world began, he divinely selected you and chose you unto himself. You did not choose him. And I can assume with all of us, if God left us all to our own selves to make a choice of serving God, I can virtually say all of us would not have made a choice to serve God. Because it is not our nature as possessing divinity to long for an acquisition of the sameness. Time you feel it. And though sometimes in the Christian faith you would say you do not live by feeling, you live by faith, but you need to feel good also. You need to feel good. I feel good. I feel great. I feel wonderful. I feel fine. I feel refined. I feel rejuvenated. I feel rejuvenation. I feel excitement. I feel enthusiasm. I feel quiet joy. Quiet joy. I feel it. You are predestined to eternal life. You got to feel. You got to feel. You got to feel good. You were predestined for eternal life. While yet in a disqualified state, you're already pre-qualified for the induction into glory while yet not yet being born. And when born into the world, you are corrupt, yet you are already predestined unto eternal life.

predestined to eternal life. You are confirmed into the image of Christ. You are adopted by God into the family of heaven. I have quality word to give you quality life. He wish to project you and position you on a plateau and a place you had not knowledge about. Not known. And you will not live your life commonly. Loosely. Without solid reality to your life. Solid. That reality cannot be ignored nor dismissed. The pass off has been unauthentic. Pre-civilized and trampled under the feet of men. Who can prevail against a predestined person, entity that is assigned eternally for existence? I'll fear them, because they cannot die. I fear such who cannot die, because eternity lives. Exists with and within. I fear such awesome persons, because they are aliens to this age and this world. They live with one foot in heaven, one foot on earth, and when they ready to transition, all both feet in heaven. Walking in heavenly places, as Paul said, I heard language, I don't know what I heard, but I heard words, I saw stuff too marvelous, too great, too mysterious to write, to bring back to you a complete report on my experience in a world where aliens can go. He said, what I went. You are special because you are predestined to and predestined for.

means, Jepho, that before you were formed, you were known. It means, Jepho, that before you were formed, your salvation was marked out for you. You could not have done differently than that which you have already done to become born again. For it was pre-assigned, pre-arranged, predefined, predetermined that your salvation shall be your experience of faith in God. Tell your neighbor, I was marked out long ago. Say it again. I was marked out long ago. Before the beginning began to be in existence, I was already predestined and programmed for divine salvation. I'm distinctly, uniquely different

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You're large. Stop making people make you feel little. You are large. Stop making people make you feel stupid. You are wise. The mere fact you have received Jesus Christ as your Lord means you are wise. What more do you want? What more do you want?

0: coming for you. You had nothing to do with your destination. Take the heat off your back and the weight off your shoulders. Step into who God is. That which is revealed. That you be a participator of that which he has created. Step into that which he has created, that you may be a participator in that which has been created. Your destiny was determined for you, so you shall never go to hell. And not sin once, save always save. Because salvation has a maintenance clause on top, on the bottom, on both sides. So you can't miss it. You have to maintain it. As long as you maintain that, heaven, you go to hell or not, heaven. You go through the fire on earth, heaven. Go through the storms and the volcanic eruption. You remind yourself of the predetermined counsel of God that you are already predestined for heaven and that destination. Fixed. Destination is fixed. Non-negotiable. No review of the contract. No upgrading, nor downgrading of the contract. Say, talk to me, Lord. Say, talk to me, Lord. Talk to me. Yeah, sometimes we say mankind is transactional. Use you, dump you, throw you, forget about you, walk all over you, and you're going your way. It is my business to go so to tell you. God does not function like that. He's not transactional. He uses you, he keeps you. He uses you, he preserves you. He uses you, takes you into the trials and protects you. He never leaves you alone. No, never alone. Never. Because you are predestined. Let me tell you something. All the hell you're walking through was predestined for you. Let me give it to you again. All the hell you're going through, they were all predestined for you. How to go through it? Predestined for you. I don't want no hell or not. I want only heaven or not. You're making joke. I've asked someone to preach. You want houses and land. Don't pray for it. Don't ask for it. Don't fast for it. God, bless me, bless me, God. Bless me, God. Anoint me, God. Fill me up, God. Do you know what you're asking for? I shall give you all those things. I shall give you it with tribulation. You are blessed when you are persecuted and afflicted and put to death. You have reached the highest point of sacrifice. The rest is about to come later on. Bless you with houses, plural, lands, plural, cars, plural, money, plural. We're going to give it to you. What you have never bargained for, never asked for, never fasted for, never waited for, never looked for, I shall give them to you. With hell or not. It's our next sermon to be developed and preached later. This is a precursor of a light meal to be followed by a main course later today. Before you were formed, your Christ-like family was created for you. Before you were formed, Your Christ-like family was created for you. And when your family gives you hell within your family, take it also as part of the journey on the destination. It's preparing you for something great coming up. Remember Joseph? Remember Joseph? He had some crooked brothers. You know them? Call them crooks. Wicked. They were involved in slave trading. Buying and selling human bodies in their own blood. Liars. Frauds. Tell papa daddy, animals ate the boy. Animals eat what? Human beings eating them up. Don't worry. Don't bother. Just live. Your Christ-like family was made for you. The point I'm making with you, within your own Christian family, you'll have some servants of hell too, but don't be discouraged. Don't walk away on God. It's easy to say a lot and walk away, but it's part of the journey onto the destination. You have to become toughened up, come tough and hard to the hard knocks of life. You have to. You got to toughen you up within the family. He puts the devil to do so. And if he does allow the devil to do so, he puts a limit on it. A limit. And he puts a timeline on it. Cannot go beyond such and such time. Somebody in church this morning. So embrace the Christian family and make it better. Embrace your Christian family and make it better. The family was made for you. Before you were formed, your character was already formed. Your identity was already formed. Take it in. Take it in. Before you were formed, that means you were simply an idea in the mind of God. And later on, in your mommy's mind, or your daddy's mind, or by accident, or by other designs, whatever. But before whatever became, whatever it is, whatever it is, before, your character was already fully formed and your identity was fully formed. Do not want to be like someone else.
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0: all doing here in England and in Jamaica? So now I gotta take you to my home. And I'm gonna show you how we do it in Perfecting Church in Detroit, Michigan. Where the pastor and founder is Marvin L. Winans. My God. So we sing a song and it simply goes.
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Welcome to another vibrant week on the all-new City Song FM 97.5, where we bring you the melodies of our community and the rhythms of inspiration. I'm Kirk C. Tahal. This is the Kirk C. Tahal Morning Show. Of course, I'm here with you Monday to Friday from 6 to 9 a.m. My friends, as we step into this brand new week, let's embrace positivity and purpose in everything that we do. Today, we're diving into a crucial topic, taking accountability for our actions. In a world where it's easy to point fingers, let's discuss the power of owning our choices and how it can transform our lives and those around us. So stay tuned and let's embark on this journey together. We take a quick break and we'll be right back.

0: Welcome back. Today, let's talk about the power of accountability. Taking responsibility for our actions isn't just about acknowledging mistakes, you know. It's about empowerment. I want you to think about a time when you made a mistake at work, probably. Maybe you missed a deadline or you miscommunicated with a colleague. Listen, I remember when I overlooked crucial details in a project. Instead of making excuses, I owned up to it. That honesty opened the doors to a discussion that led to a better solution. You see, my friends, when we take responsibility, we create a culture of trust and collaboration. Remember, accountability isn't a burden. It's an opportunity for growth. We take a quick break and we continue the discussion.
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Welcome back. Let's explore how mystics can be powerful teachers. Often as humans, we fear being wrong. But these moments are incredible opportunities for learning if we embrace them, my friends. Take for instance, let's say a prominent figure makes a mistake and they publicly admit it, understanding that they made the error. Now, yes, they'll face backlash. And if you make an error, you probably will face backlash. But by owning your mistake, you are able to change the narrative and you are able to inspire others. So my friends, the next time you find yourself in a misstep, ask yourself, what can I learn from this? You see, it's not about being right, you know. It's about evolving and becoming the best version of ourselves. I always tell you, every day is a day for you to become a better version of the person you were yesterday. We take a quick break and the conversation continues.

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1: What we gonna do right here is go back, way back, back into time.

Welcome back, folk. Of course, it's time for our weather forecast for today, Monday, May 11, 2026. Now, the weather forecast indicates a mix of clouds and showers throughout the day. And here's a breakdown. Of course, early morning, mostly cloudy with intermittent clouds. Temperatures around 77 to 79 degrees Fahrenheit. That's 25 to 26 degrees Celsius. We can expect some morning showers between 7 and 10 a.m. We can expect these showers with temperatures rising from 80 degrees Fahrenheit, 27 degrees Celsius, to 85 degrees Fahrenheit, 29 degrees Celsius. We'll see mostly cloudy conditions. Midday to afternoon, that's from 11 a.m. to around 4 p.m., it'll be mostly cloudy to partly sunny, temperatures peaking at 89 degrees Fahrenheit, 32 degrees Celsius, around 2 p.m. This evening, it'll be partly sunny, transitioning into mostly cloudy with showers. Temperatures cooling slightly off around 81 degrees Fahrenheit, 27 degrees Celsius. Overall, folk, be prepared for some rain, especially in the morning and evening, with warmer temperatures in the afternoon, of course. It might be a good idea to have an umbrella handy if you're going to be out and about. And that's our weather forecast, my friends. We take a quick break and we'll be right back.

0: Welcome back. Let's dive into the humility that comes with admitting we're wrong. Many of us see admitting mistakes as a weakness, but in reality, it's a sign of strength. I once had to apologize to a friend after realizing I had been inconsiderate. Now, that simple act of humility not only repaired the relationship, you know, but it also deepened our bond. So remember, my friends, humility is a powerful tool for growth, both personally and professionally. Let's embrace it. You're locked into the all-new City Song FM 97.5. 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We take a quick break and we'll be right back.
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Welcome back, folk. Now, taking responsibility for our actions is one of those life lessons that can really shape who we are. Now, it's easy to point fingers when things go wrong, but accepting our part in situations can be incredibly liberating. Now, think about it, eh? When we own up to our mistakes, we are not only acknowledging our humanity, but we're also opening the door to growth. It's like a little nudge that reminds us that we are all work in progress. You know it, nobody likes to be wrong. It stings a bit, doesn't it? But what if we flip that perspective? Now, instead of seeing mistakes as failures, we could view them as valuable learning experiences. Each time we stumble, we get a chance to learn something new about ourselves or the situation at hand. My friends, this mindset can be empowering because it shifts the focus from defeat to discovery. You see, so instead of wallowing in regret, we can ask ourselves, what can I take away from this? You see, my friends, everything is a learning experience. And admitting that we're not always right also fosters deeper connections with others. When we show vulnerability by acknowledging our flaws, it creates a safer space for those around us to do the same. It humanizes us, okay? And it can strengthen relationships, whether personal

personal or professional. Now I want you to imagine how refreshing it would be to be in a conversation where everyone feels comfortable sharing their mistakes without fear or judgment. That openness, my friends, can lead to richer discussions and stronger bonds. Now, embracing responsibility is a continuous journey. Sometimes it's challenging to confront our shortcomings, especially if we're used to a certain mindset. But every step we take forward, my friends, every step we take towards accountability can help us evolve. It's about cultivating a growth mindset where we see challenges as opportunities rather than obstacles. Now, this transformation doesn't happen overnight, but with practice, it can become a natural part of our approach to life. So the next time you find yourself in a tough spot, I want you to take a moment to reflect. Ask yourself what role you played and what you can learn from it. You see, embracing responsibility isn't just about accepting blame. It's about growing from every experience, making us better versions of ourselves. After all, my friends, life is all about learning and evolving, isn't it? We take a quick break and we'll be right back on the all-new City Song FM 97.5. 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

Welcome back. Let's discuss accountability in leadership. Great leaders understand that they set the tone for their teams. Now consider a leader who took full responsibility for their team's failure. Instead of shifting blame, they initiated a conversation focused on learning from the experience. This act not only inspired the team, but also built a foundation of trust. When leaders embrace accountability, they create a culture where everyone feels empowered to own their actions. Let's keep this in mind as we strive to be better leaders, my friends. We take a quick break. We'll be right back.

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3: Welcome back. Let's continue our discussion on accountability. Let's discuss the role of feedback in promoting accountability. You see, my friends, feedback is a crucial gift that helps us grow. Now, I remember receiving constructive criticism from a mentor, and at first it stung. But ultimately, my friends, it encouraged me to improve and to refine my skills. Folk, embrace feedback, because it's a pathway to progress. And on this marvelous Monday, let's be open to it and let's encourage others to share their insights. My friends, we take a quick break. Our conversation continues after the break.
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Welcome back. Let's explore the power of sharing our stories in fostering accountability. You see, folk, when we open up about our own experiences, we create connections that inspire others. I once shared a story about a significant failure during a workshop. It was daunting to admit my mistakes, but the response was overwhelming. You see, others felt encouraged to share their own stories, and suddenly we were all in this together. You see, by sharing our vulnerabilities, we normalize accountability and show that it's okay to be imperfect. My friends, let's continue to share our journeys and support each other in growth. We take a quick break. We'll be right back on the all-new City Sound FM 97.5.

welcome back. As we continue our conversation on accountability, let's discuss the crucial role of accountability in team dynamics. Now, when team members own their actions, it fosters a collaborative and a positive environment. Now, I remember being part of a project where one member consistently took responsibility for their task. When they made a mistake, they didn't hide it. Instead, they brought it to the team, leading to open discussion and, of course, solutions. Now, this approach not only strengthened our trust, but it also improved our overall performance. My friends, when accountability is a shared value, teams can thrive. So let's commit to owning our actions and supporting one another. We take a quick break. We'll be right back on the Kirk Seetahal Morning Show.

0: Welcome back. Now, as we wrap up, let's focus on creating a supportive environment where accountability thrives. A culture of accountability encourages everyone to own their actions. Think of a team where members support each other and take responsibility. Such an environment fosters collaboration and innovation. Folk, together, we can create spaces where accountability is celebrated, leading to collective success. So let's commit to this journey on this marvelous Monday. We take a quick break. We'll be right back.
1: 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We'll be right back. 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

0: Welcome back, folk. Of course, it's time for our quote of the day. And our quote this morning comes to us from Bob Proctor, and it reads as follows. Accountability is the glue that ties commitment to the result. I'm going to repeat that. Accountability is the glue that ties commitment to the result. And of course, it comes to us from Bob Proctor. Now, the quote highlights the essential role of accountability in achieving our goals. It reminds us that taking responsibility for our actions is crucial in turning our commitments into reality. My friends, our quote of the day, accountability is the glue that ties commitment to the result. Want to wish you guys a marvelous Monday. It's the start of a brand new week. I hope that you're going to attack it with purpose and positivity. We take a quick break and we'll be right back.
1: 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We'll be right back. 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
1: 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Have a great day.
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This is the all-new City Sounds, 97.5 FM for yet another day, Monday. Monday, the 11th day of May. What is it, Monday? Significant about this month. Let me see. I'll get to that the next time. Good morning to you, Greater Carrico, Peter Martinique. It's nice to be here. It's nice to be 6 feet above the ground. So, good morning to you. Welcome to another day on City Sounds and the Melting Pot. My name is Arthur Hostin. I'll take you up until 12 o'clock. I want to thank Kirk Seterhall for starting us off this morning, as usual. Thank you, Kirk, and I do the rest. What we have for you in store today at 10 o'clock, we have Ruggles Ferguson, KC, King Council, who don't know what KC means. We'll be discussing the initiative called Citizens for Cuba. As you know, Cuba is going through a trying time now, and grateful Grenadians has come together. They came together for this event and to raise funds, much needed funds for humanitarian aid. So you may not know that children and people are dying in Cuba because there's an energy blockade. They cannot import fuel. So the power is off most times. Cuba is in darkness. And I have lots of friends and families there. Well, they became families to me. So I know the daily suffering. Garbage on the street because there's no garbage pickup because the vehicle has no gas. So we discussed that at 10 o'clock with Ruggles Ferguson. Don't go anyway, because we want you to be part of it. As usual, we started off with the music to give God thanks and praise for yet another day. And this morning we changed up a good old vintage music from the Goretti group, Sing Out My Soul to the Lord. And then the next song, Idra Joseph, He Is There. So folks, sit back, relax, and enjoy as we bring you up to a nice day of music, information, just in broadcasting. So you tell your friends that we're on citysongsfm.com and all major streaming platforms, citysongsfm. Look for us. And if not, I guess you're on the good old dial, on your gramophone, on your on your Gundy radio, or your Sony or something. So 97.5, the all-new City Sound. Good morning to you, folks.

0: Well, folks, we just heard the music of Stevie Wonder. Before that, Whitney Houston, Where Do Broken Hearts Go, and Wildfire, We Are God's Children, on this Monday morning, taking off nice and slow as we work our way up. Good morning to you, wherever you are, in the kitchen, preparing lunch. It's just after breakfast for me, so I have breakfast when I get up in the morning. If I come to the studio, I have just one toast and what. I eat eggs every day. I buy three trays of eggs every month. So I eat eggs, 3-4 eggs per day. I don't care what they say, and I've been around, how much schools now? I can't say it. I'm old. So I eat quarter of my breakfast when I wake. Then when I return to my house at just lunchtime, I finish my breakfast. Then I don't eat anything until about 3 o'clock. I have a snack. But the problem is, boy, I eat out the world from 7 in the evening until I go to bed. However, thank God in my family, I'm the slimmest by far. I'm only 225. I've been that way. And folks, I'm not bragging, but as a cancer survivor, I went into being diagnosed with cancer. I was 214 pounds. When I finished treatment for cancer, after 8 months of treatment, stress and everything else, I was 220 pounds. And that was 26, 27 years ago. And folks, today I'm 225. Thank God I'm a father jeans, because this was my mother's size. I'm 400 pounds. So, folks, if you're in the kitchen, wherever, it's a little tidbit. It's best to make you laugh this morning. So, we take a commercial break and then we'll be right back. Folks, don't go anywhere. We're on the All New City Sounds.
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3: Oh, welcome back, folks. Say good morning to all the folks at the job listening to us. I'll have to double check on my app, which I don't do regular, to see who's sending. And you know, folks, I'm really sorry for all those who have been messaging me on the app. I was looking at WhatsApp and other social media, not remembering to go on the app. So I do apologize for that, and I said so in the chat. So we also have a chat feature on our app, so you can send your request a good morning, which you have been doing, but I wasn't aware of it. So good morning to you, folks. And the music of Mavis John, How Can I Love Again. Remember Maeve and Dave out of Trinidad? Maeve and Dave, this is Mavis John, How Can I Love Again. It'll be Bee Gees, and then a special from Dash Mamay.

0: Happy Mother's Day to all the mothers around the world. From Dash. 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
1: Well, that was the music of Dash on this Monday morning, trying to get things in, just get you there for the mood as we go up. 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
4: Some point in time, a man just have to be a man, you know what I mean? Face up to emotions. Really check for a woman like she know you check for her.

Well, that was the music of the late James Chambers. You're wondering who is James Chambers? That's Jimmy Cliff. That's his correct name. You know, a lot of artists that we know do not go by the correct name. Many of them have a stage name. So, for example, Billy Ocean, that's not his name. Billy's Sebastian, what's his name? Sebastian Charles. Leslie Sebastian Charles, that's Billy Ocean's name. So a lot of guys, stage name is different to their real name. So you should know that. Dear Mama, one of my favorite songs. So the Mystic of Third World is coming up as we bring the curtains down on the first hour. And then we have Ruggles Ferguson KC. The next hour discussing the fundraising events for Cuba. And again, I repeat, KC, Ruggles Ferguson KC meant King's Council. It used to be Queen's Council before the death of Elizabeth would have brought in Charles. So he's King Councils. So we talk about Cuba, and I want you I want to admonish you to support the events. Cuba has been good to us, so we got to give back to Cuba. Good morning to you, wherever you are.

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8: Well, good morning, folks. We I did promise you this morning that we will be speaking with a member of the group Citizens for Cuba. So we have on us with us this morning Ruggus Ferguson KC, who is a member of that committee, and he come to give some updates. You know, we started since the 14th of April when we celebrated the Cuba Grenada anniversary of diplomatic relationship, that an initiative was launched from that event, and it will last for 1 month in the first instance. A number of initiatives were started to raise funds for Cuba, who is undergoing one of the most criminal blockade in the world, in history. So good morning to you, Ruggles. Nice to have you with us this morning to give us some update.
9: Yes, good morning, Arthur, and it's a pleasure to be on your program. I think it's the first time I'm on your program in that capacity, in your new capacity at the station. So
8: yes.
9: I'm happy to be on and to provide updates on the situation, the solidarity initiatives with Cuba. And I can tell you that that initiative has been gaining traction, not just in Grenada, but traction throughout the OECS and beyond, because it is a citizens-driven initiative.
8: Yeah.
9: It's non-political, non-partisan in any form.
8: Yep.
9: All-inclusive and citizen-driven.
8: Of course.
9: And it attempts to provide an opportunity for each and every single citizen of Grenada in one way or another to make a contribution to Cuba in this time of need.
8: Mm-hmm.
9: And the contribution can come in any form. Each contribution counts, as we always say. It could be a small contribution, as much as a dollar, as small as a dollar, and as infinitely large as one can give.
8: Yeah.
9: So whether it's a dollar, $10, $100, $10,000, each contribution is welcome. And it's not just the money aspect of it too. The value is the thought.
8: Okay.
9: Is the gratitude that goes with it, because this the theme for this initiative is Grateful Grenada Gives Back to Cuba.
8: Yeah.
9: So what we want to highlight to is the gratitude we feel for the people of Cuba, who time and time again over the past 47 years of the great relationship, who have selflessly and significantly come to our rescue, who have assisted us in so many different ways.
8: Of course, of course. So we had a number of events gone already, and I know we are thankful for the public for coming out, especially to that fundraising dinner at the Trade Center. So we are grateful for that starting support. I know there are

0: other things like collection at churches and schools. So talk about that for me for a while.
1: Right. We have had activities. In fact, we had two major activities. One in St. Patrick, and let me just say, the idea is to have at least one activity in every single parish spanning Grenada, Caracou, and Petit Martinique. At least one activity. And in several of the parishes, there'll be several activities. Mm-hmm. And St. Patrick on April 30th.
0: Yeah, hello.
1: And
0: Just repeat that, because a while ago there was a lag in the system. So repeat St. Patrick's on the 30th.
1: Yes, St. Patrick. There was a barbecue and raffle in St. Patrick on April 30th.
0: Okay.
1: And that was a very successful activity.
0: Wonderful.
1: In St. Patrick. And then we had what is referred to as a signature event. A national event at the Trade Center on the 6th of May, this Wednesday gone, in fact. And that was a special dinner for Cuba.
0: Yeah.
1: And it was targeted at professionals. It was a $250 per person dinner. Mm-hmm. And that was sold out.
0: Of course.
1: That was sold out. There was a great turnout, great spirit, and for those who weren't able to make it, several people made contributions by purchasing tickets.
0: Yes.
1: And making actual contributions to the activity.
0: Wonderful.
1: So that was on May 6th. Mm-hmm. We have a cross-section of activities spanning a wide cross-section of the population. So the collections for Cuba are being done in churches throughout Grenada, Caracou, and Petit Martinique. And we also pleased to report that the Catholic Church did their collection last week Sunday throughout the Catholic churches. And from all reports and indications, it was a success. The details, more details will follow later in terms of the collections made at the different churches. But the Catholic Church had a dedicated day last week, Sunday, May 3rd. And then we had on Saturday, May 9th, at the Seventh-day Adventist Church, we had collections. It was supposed to be a national collection.
0: Okay.
1: And I know, just having individual reports from certain churches, that was a success.
0: Wonderful.
1: And all the churches, the idea is for all the churches to do special Sunday collections or whatever worship day, Saturday as the case may be. I know on the 31st of May, the Anglican churches will be doing their collections.
0: Okay.
1: And of course, we have, apart from that, we have the Methodist churches. Then we have the Assembly of Pentecostal churches. Yeah. So in the several Sundays upcoming, we expect every single Sunday, some church someday will be making a collection for Cuba.
0: Wonderful.
1: And that too gives the opportunity for people throughout Grenada, Caracou, and Petit Martinique to make a contribution. In other words, it has been set up in a way that those who want to contribute have an opportunity to contribute, because you can do so in your church, you can do so in your school, you can do so in your parish, in your community, and at the national level.
0: Okay.
1: Or you can simply contribute, whether you are in Grenada or outside of Grenada, you can contribute to the bank accounts.
0: Okay. So at that juncture here, can't we would you be able to give the website and with all the information that persons can go to? Because I think the account number is on the website also.
1: Yes, right, the account number is on the website, and I just want to just call it out for what it's worth.
0: Yes.
1: Now it's in the account name, Humanitarian Relief Inc. Humanitarian Relief Inc. And the account number is 11300-2334.
0: Okay.
1: 11300-2334. And it's at the Grenada Cooperative Bank, Humanitarian Relief Inc. No, don't worry if you didn't get it or you forget it. There is a web page you can go to, and that web page is Citizens for Cuba. Very easy to remember because it's the name of the umbrella body responsible for the drive, citizensforcuba.help. citizensforcuba.help. So once you go there, you can monitor the activities that are gone, the activities that are upcoming, and you can get basic information on the account. Different accounts, as fast as we go, you will get different places where you can donate.
0: All right.
1: But the structure is in place for anybody who wishes to donate. They can do so.
0: Okay. So stick a pin there. We take a break and we'll be right back. Don't go away, folks.
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0: Well, folks, we are back. We had to take some break to make sure that this thing is lined up properly. So we are back speaking with Rogers Ferguson for Citizens for Cuba. And you know that Cuba is going through a rough patch now. And as Grenadians, grateful Grenadians, we have come together as a people. And this grouping is not from the government or opposition. It's just a group of Grenadians who saw the need to respond to the humanitarian crisis in Cuba now. And so far, I am happy at a personal level to see the response of people. So we have online, as we continue, speaking with Rogers Ferguson, KC, a member of the committee, about some of the things happening. So, Rogers, let's go ahead.
1: Yes. Thank you, Arthur. I was about to deal with some of the upcoming activities. In fact, this week is a critical week in the solidarity drive.
0: Okay.
1: But just let me say before coming to the specific activities, that there's the obvious need to extend it because of the widespread reaction and support and the goodwill that is being shown out there. Because what we are encouraging, we are actually encouraging, we are not organizing all the activities. We are encouraging parishes and communities to organize activities, get together and organize an activity. It could be some little get together in the community where there's music, food, and the contributions there go to Cuba.
0: Yeah.
1: As far as possible, what we try to do is to coordinate and promote as many of these activities as possible, but anybody in a sense can come forward, indicate their willingness to organize an activity in their community, and we will assist as best as possible in promoting that activity and in some cases securing sponsorship for that activity. So I want to say again, emphasize that this solidarity initiative is all inclusive. It has absolutely no political color. And I am pleased to note that members of all major political parties across the line is participating an active way, in one way or another, being members of subcommittees and just supporting the activities. And that is really great.
0: When I saw it at the Trade Center, I saw it at the Trade Center, where on one table there are persons from different parties and persuasions, and there was no color barrier, there was no political pickong. People were just concerned of what else can we do, because I was moving around all night and I'm looking at the tables. I'm saying, nice, it's once for good to see Grenadians throw away that bickering of politics and uniting for Cuba. It felt good when I saw it.
1: Yes, yes, indeed. And as I always say, there are more things that unite us.
0: Of course.
1: And divide us. What we tend to focus on, though, are the things that divide us, and not the things that unite us. In this solidarity drive, there is a common cause. And the common cause and desire to assist Cuba and to mobilize Cuba is something that unites us across political lines, across religious lines, and across any partisan line that you can think about. And it's just amazing that the people who there are people who actually providing services, and then at the end of the day they say no payment, that's my contribution.
0: Nice.
1: And I had the experience with one or two why you would refer to generally as suppliers, and when we send the invoice they say that's my contribution. And you know, it is only when you have these activities and these activities are organized, you know, when there is nothing organized and there's no place for people to make a contribution, one, people feel bad about it, everybody will be cussing everybody else about why not activity to support Cuba, a country that has supported us consistently over the last 47 years, whether it's in the international airport, and as I always say, the international airport remains the single largest economic project ever undertaken by Grenada.
0: Yes.
1: And we were only able to achieve that with the assistance of our Cuban brothers and sisters. So the airport is not just a place
0: sweat and blood, because Cubans died. I'm not talking about those who died in 83, but there are Cubans who was working on the airport and died while working on the airport. We had Ramon Quintana, who died while building, doing voluntary work on a Sunday. So, so we have to think about those things and remember that people sacrifice their family time, and one in particular, Ramon's life, for that.
1: Yeah, and that's why the theme of the solidarity drive is Grateful Grenada Gives Back to Cuba. We want to emphasize gratitude. We want to emphasize that we are grateful people who recognize the positive things that others do for us, irrespective about what others might say about them. They have done our country not just a good, but as one person pointed out recently in a conversation about 2 weeks ago, that Cuba has given transformative assistance to Grenada over the years.
0: Of course.
1: Not just a handout, but you're talking about the construction of an international airport where machines were sent, boots on the ground were sent to assist us in constructing our single largest economic project that is responsible today for all the development that has taken place in the south of the country. So it's not just about giving us handouts, but deepening our independence and our ability to develop our country, develop our economy. That is what they have done to us. Hundreds of scholarships, medical and other scholarships, that enable our people who are not able to afford to go and do further studies, to go and further their studies free of cost.
0: Of course.
1: And come back and contribute to the development of the health infrastructure and other infrastructure in Grenada. They have come, they have sent their own doctors, specialist doctors, to support our health infrastructure over the years. So this is not a country that has given lightly, has given significantly and selflessly over the years. And we must in their time of need, return that gratitude.
0: Oh, of course.
1: So
0: of course.
1: It is in that context that all of these activities are being held. And it is not surprising, though I must say, I continue to be very pleasantly surprised with the people who come forward and the people who make contributions. Even though we have instances where there are people who could not make the dinner, but bought two tickets, not one.
0: Yeah.
1: And that's a ticket.
0: Yeah.
1: Or someone will buy one, and they are actually those who say, listen, I can't make it, but I must make a contribution, and actually bought two tickets.
0: Of course.
1: That is the kind of spirit that we are seeing. And that is what organization and unity represent for us, because if we have this campaign, it's a very open campaign, and we are calling on everybody. You know, Arthur, if every Grenadian, you have 100,000 Grenadians. If every Grenadian gives $10, you know that's $1 million?
0: Yes.
1: If just everybody,
0: yes.
1: And that's what we want, everybody to have an opportunity to make a contribution, whether through the churches. We have coming at the end of the month, and that will be, I don't want to preempt anything, but this week it will be announced, because we'll have a day of collections for Cuba at our schools, primary and secondary schools.
0: Mm-hmm.
1: We'll be calling on parents to give at least $1. And if you can afford more, to give more.
0: Okay.
1: So that every primary and secondary school throughout the country can make their contributions.
0: Okay. So it's
1: not just collections in churches, but at their level, because they are the beneficiaries. The children, our children are the beneficiaries of the assistance that was given to us over the years.
0: Okay.
1: Either by their parents or siblings. More likely parents, and in some cases might be even grandparents, having an opportunity to go to study
0: or went for medical in terms of
1: eye. Went for medical,
0: yeah,
1: precisely. Very important point.
0: Because in the past, Cuba gave at least 7 medical procedure per year for free, and it didn't matter what area of intervention it was. They gave 7 for a start, and I know that in the years when we got up to 15 persons coming to Cuba for specialized medical care. So we are
1: right.
0: Grateful. So stick a pin there and we'll be right back, folks. Don't go anywhere, it's getting interested.
2: 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The mid-morning crunch on City Sound 97.5 FM. 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We'll be right back. 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
1: All right, so folks, we're back. I'm continuing talking about the efforts to raise some much-needed funds to purchase medical supplies and humanitarian things for the people of Cuba. Online with us again, right back with us, is Ruggles Ferguson Casey. So, Ruggles, let's continue on where we left off.
2: Right, great. I was looking at some of the specific activities this week. And there are some signature activities this week. They were in the pipeline from inception, and two of them are coming up this week. Last week, the signature activity was the dinner. This week, we have two signature activities. One is what is referred to as a soiree. So, I-R-W, soiree, pronounced soiree for Cuba. And that is really a get-together, food, drink, entertainment. And that takes place at the Rainbow Inn. In Grenville, Rainbow Inn in Grenville. And that is on Friday, May 15th. This coming Friday, and it's from 6 p.m. to midnight. In fact, there'll be a roasted pig. There'll be different eats and drinks.
1: Yeah.
2: And there'll be the famous roasting.
1: Cuban of, roasted pig.
2: Cuban style.
1: Mm-hmm.
2: Yes. At that activity. And I can tell you that activity has been going great.
1: Mm-hmm.
2: And the committee, in fact, my concern, as I always express to them, is that if we will have sufficient space, as they have assured me, to accommodate the expected turnout.
1: Okay.
2: What I can advise is that people get their tickets. There's supposed to be tickets that go to FET. I know there was some technical issue, but there are others whom you can get the tickets from.
1: Well, during the week here, once I get the names of the outlet, I will let people know.
2: Right. Mm. Yes, you can also call Rainbow indirectly to secure your ticket. But that is a signature event, and though it is being hosted in the parish of St. Andrew, I have heard several, certainly from St. George's,
1: mm-hmm,
2: and other parishes, indicating that they will be attending that activity. But it's one of the St. Andrew activities taking place in the parish of St. Andrew.
1: Okay.
2: So that is on Friday. On Saturday morning, the parish of St. David will have a breakfast for Cuba.
1: Okay.
2: And that is on Saturday, May 16th. Mm. And it's from 6 a.m. And it will run for some time until the breakfast is finished. So go early, especially the folks in the parish of St. David.
1: Okay.
2: To secure your breakfast, it's at the Redgate Junction.
1: Mm-hmm.
2: And tickets for that breakfast cost $20. And there are some contact numbers I will just call out quickly here, but I will also send to you so you can promote on your program.
1: Yes, yes.
2: But the contact numbers, we have 534-5331. That's 534-5331. Then there's 534-3823 and 535-2860.
1: All right.
2: And so, as I said, I will send that to you. And the posters are all up on social media too.
1: Yes.
2: And that's on Saturday. And it's an activity organized by the parish of St. David.
1: Yeah.
2: And that, let me quickly say, is one of the several activities being organized by the parish of St. David.
1: Oh, okay.
2: That parish has several Cuban graduates.
1: All right.
2: And several prominent Grenadians who have studied in Cuba.
1: Mm-hmm.
2: Those from the 1979 batch.
1: The first batch,
2: First batch.
1: Mm-hmm.
2: And then we have from the later batch in the 90s. Mm-hmm. So that's St. David. So you know this soiree? up to midnight in St. Andrew. Then early the next morning, the 16th, there is the breakfast at Redgate Junction.
1: Oh, okay.
2: Then now, that's not the end of the day activities, because later on, we have the concert for Cuba.
1: Yeah.
2: And that concert for Cuba is at the Trade Center, Mon Rouge Trade Center, Saturday evening. And that starts at 7 p.m.
1: Yeah.
2: And patrons are promised a real treat, because the producer of that, the evening's program at the Trade Center, a program bill concert for Cuba, is none other than our very experienced playwright and cultural icon, Francis Urias Peters. And for those who knows, who know Francis, is that he is all for standards and quality.
1: Of course.
2: And the idea is to have a sharp start at 7. It will be a 3-hour program, 7 to 10, there'll be eats and drinks, their intermission time, and after. But that activity, the concert, 7 p.m. Saturday, March 16th.
1: Yeah.
2: And as part of the cast, and that will be announced during the week too, but we'll have, as part of that cast, there will be Calypsonians and other singers, dancers, you have musicians, poets, dramatists, comedians, a whole mix, in a tightly and neatly packed program.
1: Of course.
2: Running over 3 hours. The entrance fee for that activity on Saturday, March 16th, is $50.
1: Yeah.
2: $50.
1: Affordable.
2: So, in a sense, that is of the cheapest of the signature activities. And of course, for the soiree and the dinner, for example, because of the capacity at the Trade Center, the target was about 250 tickets. All was sold out. For the Trade Center, however, it's a show, a concert. The Trade Center has a capacity of 1,000.
1: Yeah.
2: And they are looking to mobilize a full 1,000 to attend the concert. So it's one of the activities more affordable across the board, fundraising, but of course lots of mobilization will be done this week. It's already started. In fact, the original date for that concert was May 9th, but because of the Mother's Day concert last evening at the National Stadium, it was shifted, you know, as a mark of respect to mothers, salute to mothers. It was shifted to Saturday, May 16th.
1: Oh, okay.
2: So that is in June for this Saturday. So we have, in a sense, three main activities, actual activities. We got every day, we have collections. Every day you can make a contribution. Different people can make contributions to the bank accounts. And we have the Saturday, Sunday collection in the churches. But these are three specific activities now, organized to raise funds. The soiree for Cuba, Rainbow Inn, on the Friday evening. The breakfast for Cuba, Redgate Junction, in the parish of St. David. And the concert for Cuba on Saturday evening. It's actually back-to-back activities, and that's only for this week.
1: Yes, yes, yes. Well, wonderful news. So, and I do my best here to keep promoting it, because I've been doing that since the event started. Even before you started doing your PR, yes, when I left the diplomatic event on the 14th, the next Monday I started promoting the events that I heard of inside it. So we continue here doing that. that it's our duty at this station, and in particular for me, to keep promoting those events, because I have lots of friends who became families to me in Cuba, and I speak to them every day. And so I know the problems they are going. People may not know that children are dying because there is no electricity. So the neonatal units, they're doing surgery. I mean, it is heart-wrenching to hear what's happening in Cuba because of that blockade. Yeah? So
2: The world has condemned it. World continues to condemn the blockade against Cuba. Mm-hmm. Cuba has faced a blockade for the last 6 decades.
1: Yes.
2: Mm-hmm. And they have somehow been able, they are resilient people, very creative people.
1: Of course.
2: And they have had to look inward, to develop, for example, their own medical industry. Mm-hmm. Over COVID.
1: Yes.
2: They had a drug developed in Cuba. This is Cuba, mm-hmm. A country within our hemisphere. And they have been able to do so many things to overcome the blockade. They have turned adversity into opportunity.
1: Of course.
2: And that is why they are admired so much in the world, for the rest of the world, because there are countries that wouldn't last a year under a blockade. They have lasted 6 decades.
1: Yes.
2: And they face now an intensification with the energy embargo.
1: Yes.
2: So could you imagine, just check yourself in Grenada, and we're not getting fuel? Not for a day, not for a few days.
1: For weeks not and
2: for,
1: months.
2: But for months now.
1: Yeah.
2: No fuel.
1: Yeah.
2: And everything is powered by fuel.
1: Every house so is dark.
2: Children dying. You have the elderly and others dying because the operations have to be cancelled.
1: Yes.
2: The hospitals don't have fuel.
1: Mm-hmm.
2: And that is why, again, in a sense, in a strange way, adversity has a way of bringing people together.
1: Of course.
2: Adversity has a way of creating opportunities. And that's why we, as a united country, and not just a united Grenada, but again, this initiative has won a lot of admiration throughout the OECS and the rest of the Caribbean, and others are beginning to do the same.
1: Mm-hmm.
2: Organize activities to support the people of Cuba.
1: Right.
2: And it's nice that we have something that can bring us together in a positive way.
1: Yes.
2: To help our brothers and sisters who have so selflessly and consistently assisted us over the last 47 years.
1: Oh, wonderful. I want to thank you for calling in and doing that, because we needed that. And we will continue after we make it weekly, so we refresh the memory of the upcoming events. I do it every day, and then I will touch base with you for the next set of events.
2: Okay, you're most welcome, Arthur.
1: All right, thank you.
2: And thank you for your efforts at your end.
1: All right, thank you so much.
2: You're welcome. All right.
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1: So, folks, that was Ruggles Ferguson, KC, talking about the initiative Grateful Grenadians giving back to Cuba, and we hope that you attend at least one of them or all of them so that you can show your support and solidarity with the people of Cuba at this trying time, a difficult time in the economy and lives. Good morning, folks. We'll take a quick break and we'll be right back.
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Just from a historical standpoint, today is the birthday of Louis Eugene Walcott. Everybody knew him as Louis Farrakhan. Today's his birthday. His mother is from St. Kitts and his father is from Jamaica. One of the most powerful black voices that you have around the world. He's celebrating his 92nd birthday today, Louis Farrakhan. Oh, well, I think he's a great man. He stands up for us. Not me per se, but for black folks in America. A lot don't like him because he shoots from the hip. Louis Farrakhan birthday today.

0: Giving you a heads up for tomorrow's program. Tomorrow, Tuesday, Let's Talk Tuesday, we have Harold Paisady, the big one. We'll talk about he's a veteran broadcaster and former host of Culture Share. We'll be talking about Calypso, Culture Share, and just the media in today's society. Keep our fingers. Well, no, we have it in the bag. We discuss with him tomorrow. Harold Paisady, Let's Talk Tuesday.
1: Pull up. Honestly, I was trying to change some lyrics for my song, and I can't do it. As a Calypsonian in St. Kitts and Nevis, winning 6 national crowns, many times I've had to respond live on stage for things that I've heard on stage. So I have to do that as we try to bring our nation together and our region together. Let's start from the

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1: I'm a gacha to make us say them bad. We now look at them. Bums.
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3: 97.5. Well, folks, what's happening around the region? We should nobody do that in the first hour, but, you know, things happen. What's happening? So, in Bahamas, elections is tomorrow. There's 41 seats in the House of Assembly up for grabs. Just the 21 to form a government. And so Prime Minister Philip Davis of the PLP, the Progressive Liberal Party, is now in the seat of government. And we have opposition leader Michael Pintard, who from the Free National Movement. Yeah, so he is the one opposition, but I don't think he's on a chance, you know. Historically, Bahamas changed government every 5 years. There's been very few instances where they return. So Philip Davis is now hoping, he won the election in 2021, in September of 2021, where he swept a landslide victory against the incumbent party, the Free National Movement. At the time was Hubert Minister, the Prime Minister. So let's see what happened. They won 32 seats the last time. So he's interested to see what happens in tomorrow's election in the Bahamas. I'll keep you updated and let you know what's happening with that result of the Bahamas election. So, folks, we continue the music. The music of Eddie Lovett. Then we have some ABBA and then Toto. Good morning to you wherever you are. And the folks out in Karakou, Peter Martinique, the sisters. Good morning to you, folks.

friends, I this thing sometimes it gets to my core because I know what it is to be ill, and you have to look to find the monies to get that medical. I noticed on Facebook, so I'm sharing it with you. Island wide motorcade for Renisha Sylvester, and that takes place on Saturday the 30th, end of month. So please look out for that motorcade, and please assist. She has Burkitt lymphoma. Lymphoma is a type of blood cancer. That's it. One. I'm in the same family. I had Hodgkin's lymphoma. There's Hodgkin's, non-Hodgkin, there's Burkitt's, and there's lots of lymphoma cancer. So she has one of them. It's kind of aggressive. So please support in whatever way you can so that she may live a prolonged life and a healthy one too. So look out for that event. End of month, Renisha Sylvester's motorcade fundraiser.

0: What's making news these days is the Hatton virus that is spreading. It is said that it is it's a rodent or rats origin disease. I don't know. Somebody said they say if it's a rat that causing that, the whole of New York City would have died. So they didn't believe it. So folks, there's been lots of folks being ill with that, falling sick with that disease, this virus. So we gotta keep our ears and eyes open wide to the latest development with that. I've seen in BBC where they've been rescued by the British Army on the island Trendekuna in the Indian Island or the Pacific, one of them. Anyhow, you don't give wrong information on the radio. But one of the islands, I think it's in the Indian Ocean, there is, yeah. They had to rescue some people or bring in medication. So, folks, it is, every year is something happening. We're just reeling from the coronavirus that took lots of family, friends in Grenada and Europe and North America. So we got to be careful, fortify the system, make sure that we could, the body can withstand some of the things thrown at it. So be careful, folks.
1: I've heard people say that too much of anything is not good for you, baby. But I don't know about that. There's many times that we've loved and we've shared love and made love. It doesn't seem to me like it's enough.

Well, folks, in our region, because it's part of CARICOM, our sister isle of Suriname, the capital city was underwater yesterday after heavy downpour of rain. So the rain season is here in those parts. Trinidad has already declared that the rain season is here. So Guyana, Suriname down there, lots of moisture in the atmosphere. So they were under some serious flooding on Saturday and Sunday in the capital city, especially where I got all the videos from. So my God, we got to keep our fingers crossed and be prepared for this hurricane season coming up. You gotta make sure now all your ducks are in a row, that you know every house should have a master plan, a preparedness plan, whether it's a fire, whether it's for hurricane. There has to be a plan in every house. Each child should know what should be done, and there should be drills. So you gotta be prepared for what's coming up this year. Let's hope that the prediction holds fast, that not a too active season. So we see what happens. Good morning, dear folks. The music of Owen Gray. Hang on, Snoopy.

0: But last night, just in my neck of the woods, I live in the Glen, but people say the Glens. I live in a Glen in Mungay. I know all the surprises that I live in Guav. I'm done at 20 something, yes. So a young man lost his life last night right in that crossroad between Raven, Twin Bridge going up to Mount Rush, and the Tempe Mungay Main Road. That was sad because the vehicle behind him ran over him, allegedly ran over him according to report, and he died on the spot. Young man, I think, is in his early teens. It's unfortunate that it happened. It caused a major traffic nightmare last night. And, you know, sometimes I really wish that police do much more beat the road, so you know the traffic. So people were stuck there for hours, and very few persons, young people who are driving these days, don't know the shortcut. And there were so many roads to escape that, but lots of people not aware of it, and the police couldn't direct anybody where to pass. So it's unfortunate because people were stuck there for hours. I knew where to pass, but I didn't want to chance it in some of the roads, so I just took the longest route. I turned around, went back through Mankuma over to Bushejo and Happy Hill down. But in Tempe, there's road, not Tempe, but there's road between La Mode that goes into Chantilly, into the hills of Ice, into Mount Parnassus. There's a road that gets you by a small bridge by the Farm and Garden Place there, that takes you back to the flat bridge in Mount Rush. So people need to learn those things. Don't just stay on the main road. So folks, it's unfortunate. May the young man's soul rest in peace. That was happened last night.
1: Don't touch that dial. We'll be right back. 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
1: Well, folks, that's a wrap for me. Another deal of the melting pot we had earlier on, Ruggles, Ferguson, Casey, talking about the event put on by Citizen for Cuba, a group of grateful Grenadians coming together to assist Cuba in this difficult economic time under embargo and especially the energy embargo put on by President Trump. So, folks, we want to thank you for being with us today. Another day of broadcasting on the all-new City Sound 97.5. It was nice being in your company. You had many options. Thank you for choosing City Sound. We have the Lunchtime Interlude is coming up next from 12, and we stretched on to 2 o'clock, just music based on your lunch hour. So we play music to relax. Mad Vibes comes in afternoon drive into drive time from 2 until 6 p.m. And then Clifton James with Reggae Moods, the reggae show. Thereafter, Eddie Hilliger, Jazz and Chill. At 8 p.m. So you want some smooth jazz, check out Eddie at 8 p.m. Same station, same vibes. My name is Arthur Hostin. It was nice being here. See you tomorrow. God's willing. Be good to you, folks, and be good to everybody around you. See you tomorrow, everybody. Bye-bye. Bye-bye.

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Hey, this is Skin Yellow Man, and you listen to Mad Vibe Respect every time. Rastafari, this is Skin Yellow Man. Zungu, zungu, go, zungu, zeng. 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Nobody move, nobody get hurt. 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Don't touch that dial.

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0: 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Today is Monday, 11th of May, and you have me in the house between 6 and 8 on this Foundation Monday. 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

Yes, this is promising to be a really promising show today. Burning Spear, Slavery Days was the last one. Luciano swept over my soul. Keep it locked. This is Reggae Moods with myself, Clifton James, right through to 8 o'clock.

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1: So now, brothers and sisters, friends, fans, and family, I'd like to introduce some of my friends with me to sing the anthem of the century. The song that I'm talking about is called The Harder They Come, The Harder They Fall. Yeah.

0: Yes, Ryan, that was two in a row of Roots Culture. Jimmy Cliff, The Harder They Come, and Jacob Miller, All Night Till Daylight. We're going to pay some bills, and after this message, we'll be right back.
1: 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We'll be right back. 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

That was Dennis Brown, Revolution, and we're going to have a City Sound newsfeed moment. French President Emmanuel Macron has started a tour of East Africa as Paris seeks to rebuild its influence on the continent after a series of setbacks, especially in its former West African colonies. Macron began a three-country tour in Egypt on Saturday, which will also take him to Kenya and Ethiopia this week. The summit will bring together African leaders and business executives, with several agreements between French and Kenyan companies, which are set to be signed during the visit to boost economic and commercial cooperation. The tour is widely seen as a bid by Paris to repair economic and security ties and counter rising anti-French sentiment across parts of Africa. We take CRISPR Martin Cheetah's Prayer.

0: hope you're enjoying the Foundation Monday right here on City Sound FM. Myself, Clifton James, Reggae Moods, the reggae show Monday to Thursday. And that was Ijeman Levy, We Are a Warrior. A bit of news and then we're going to have an ad break and come back. Demonstrators rallied across the Somali capital in support of families displaced by a wave of government-led demolitions. Opposition figures who organized the protests say security forces shot down and killed people whilst trying to disperse the crowds. Not very nice.
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0: Okay, we heard from Inner Circle, We Are Rockers, and prior to that was The Meditations, Babylon Trap Dem. A quick City Sound newsfeed now. India's Prime Minister Narendra Modi is urging people to readopt the same measures during COVID-19. He is calling for a reduction in the use of petrol and diesel as fallout from the US-Israel war on Iran drives steep prices and huge increases for the country. We're going to pay some bills. We'll be right back.
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0: party on this Reggae Mood show. There's something for everyone. I keep it lively. I keep it very informative. That was Israel Vibration. Why is the craving? We're going to have some City Sound newsfeed now, a very quick one, and then we're going to run into some ads. Iran says its demands were seeking peace, while the United States are unreasonable. Iranian Foreign Minister spokesman Ismail Baqi says Iran's latest response to the United States had asked for an end to the war, removal of the naval blockade, and release of assets. The United States has dismissed the Iranian response, Baqi said, as it clings to its unreasonable demands. So there's always two sides to a story, I guess.
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1: Well, folks, it's coming to that time where I'm going to pack up, and it's a wrap for me, and I hope you really enjoyed the show. It's Clifton James on Reggae Moods. 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